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1: Hey, this is Lisa Stofan. 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Hypnosis eliminated my desire for soda and fast food, made me want to exercise, and I lost 60 pounds in 6 months. 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Well, except maybe my husband. 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

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It's the house that Old School Metal built, the House of Hair. 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You don't want to miss it. 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

0: The Rock Station C93 presents the return of the Shut Up and Roll Bowling League at Washington Lanes in Bay City. 24 three-person teams will come together every Tuesday to battle it out for bowling supremacy. 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
1: Hi, my name's Robin Fletcher. 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I went to a seminar in March of 27th and seen Mark. My best friend came with me. We both went to it, and neither one of us smoked a cigarette in almost 7.5 months. I took my three sisters and my brother-in-law and my sister's best friend and them went. None of them have smoked a cigarette, and I want to thank you from the bottom of my heart. Thank you.
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1: 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I've smoked for 46 years. I went to a seminar in March 27th and seen Mark. My best friend came with me. We both went to it, and neither one of us smoked a cigarette in almost 7.5 months. I took my three sisters and my brother-in-law and my sister's best friend and them went. None of them have smoked a cigarette, and I want to thank you from the bottom of my heart. Thank you.
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going after Solo Adam to wrap up the week and kick off the Labor Day weekend. Thanks for being here today. Where are we headed? What we doing? Heading up north. That's where Matt is. I believe he headed up yesterday afternoon, spending some days in northern Michigan over the Labor Day weekend. Do you have power? Wicked storms rolling through yesterday. Looks like Lansing got hit the hardest, though I know there's some sporadic power outages throughout the Great Lakes Bay region as those storms rolled through. And again, another round of some rain this morning. I think we will clean up for the weekend. Get through the rain today. Should be dry for the next couple of days and looking pretty good. Mid to upper 70s. Saturday, Sunday, Monday. Texters this morning, you want to send me a message? I would love to hear from you. Good morning. Walker's Repair Bill. How do I get my smoked queso chicken dip entered into contest against Eats? Real easy. Head to the website, rockstationz93.com. Look for the Beat Eats logo. Click that. Submit your recipe. First episode of Beat Eats will air on Wednesday of next week. Very excited. As we will be pitting dips, your dips, dips from the people of the morning after against Eats. Submit your recipe on our website. We will pick one. We will tell Richard Eats what that dip is. He will then make his version of whatever it is you are preparing. Without the ingredients, without all the specifics, just the title, just the name of that dip, you could win. First of all, if you get picked, $50 to spend at Barney's in Bay City. If you beat Eats, $100 to spend. Morning to St. Louis, Amber. Morning to CNC programmer, Tanner. We made it, ladies and gents. Extended weekend. Cue that MCDC roar. You got it. Bay City, Eric. 4 days off starts right now. Be safe out there, my people of the morning after. You can't be good. If you can't be good at it. Stay cute. Morning to Pineapple Dave. Good morning. Hope you have an uneventful show and a great weekend. Stay safe out there. Good morning to Trash Hauler Corey. Hey, Adam. Fleet Floppus.

0: Good morning to the Falcon in Oklahoma. 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Sean, good morning. It's wet and juicy out this morning. Still wet out there. Still humid. Not going to be as warm as it was a couple of days ago. Good morning to Pyro Sean. Morning to college rugby player Amanda. Good morning. It's Friday, and I finally get an actual weekend off. Good for you. Golfer Larry, you're late, and I need a flip-flop. Get this day started. Yes, I am late. That's my fault. Eric the Carpet Dude, never heard that intro before. That is badass. That is Matt Hardy. Not sure if he's using that currently, but that is Matt Hardy. Glorified baby sitting on a down wire, waiting to be relieved so I can scoot around the state for the weekend. Sweet Cheeks, good morning. That's 928. Good morning, Tawa Scott. Morning, Solo Adam. 1-800-9-ROCK-93. That is 1-800-976-2593. 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Z93 Morning After. 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That show, September 13th, will play Breaking Ben or Breaking Bad. One more time, I'll give you a name of something. 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Could be a Breaking Bad episode title. 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After 9, Some Things We Missed. 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

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Good morning to Heat Treater Paul. Morning, guys. Headed to Virginia till the 14th. Stay safe. Safe travels. Heat Treater Paul. Morning, Tawa Scott. Good morning, MSU Larry. Morning, Adam. Happy Solo Day. Thanks. I don't have to see Matt until Wednesday. I will be off on Tuesday. Morning, Potato Man Sam. Good morning. Morning to Old Cars Gerald. 1-800-9-ROCK-93. 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Coming up, 7 a.m. Last chance to score those tickets to see Breaking Benjamin at Pine Knob. That show, September 13th, playing Breaking Ben or Breaking Bad. I'll give you a title. Could be a song title by Breaking Ben. Could be an episode title from Breaking Bad. It's your job to text either Ben or Bad, whichever one you think it is, to 1-800-9-ROCK-93. If you're right, you'll go in the running to win those tickets. And remember, everybody that wins tickets this week, one of you will get upgraded to the VIP experience. So we'll do that coming up at the top of the 7 o'clock hour. 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Coming up, what's inside your B-hole? 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

0: Gene Head, The Rock Station, Z93. Solo Adam here to wrap up the week and send you off into the holiday weekend. Texters, 1-800-9-ROCK-93. Slow start, really. I mean, honestly, slow start for the Texters. Where are we at, peeps? Bearded Steve, good morning. Holy snapping turtle teeth. Is that old man Adam walking the bridge? No. I managed to get out of that. I somehow convinced my wife that the best case scenario was for us to get up early, get across the bridge as early as we possibly can, and take our asses home on Monday. So I'm excited about that. Bridge closes at 6:30. We're going to try to get up very early on Monday morning, get across that bridge, and get our asses home. Good morning, Save-A-Lot Guy in Gladwin. Morning, guys. It's Friday. Save-A-Lot Guy checking in on this TGIF. Dr. Watts, good morning. Morning, Solo Adam. It's Spartan game day. Let's go. Go green. Yes, Michigan State tonight taking on Toledo. Kicking off the college football season in East Lansing. Game one, week number one. Michigan State and Toledo tonight. That game kicks off at 8. Michigan in action tomorrow night. That game at the Big House. They are hosting Western. That game will kick off at 7:30 coming up tomorrow. Good morning to Rose Island Mike. I got 3,200 in my butthole. Toilet breaker. Texters, 1-800-9-ROCK-93. That's 1-800-976-2593. 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You can get the rubs, the sauces as well. 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What's inside? What's inside? What's inside your beehole? Let's find out. Let's find out. Let's find out. What's inside? Let's find out. Let's find out. Let's find out. What's inside?
1: I don't know if I've ever sang solo before. To not have an audience outside of all of you, not sure how I feel. Does feel good, though. The answer to the question is a carrot. We'll make it simple. Man has pleaded guilty after he was accused of walking around with a carrot up his ass at a beloved nature reserve while frightening dog walkers. Man left a dog walker distressed after they spotted him walking around a nature reserve with a carrot shoved up his ass. Why you got a carrot in your ass? The dog walker apparently strolling on Two Tree Island noticed a man eventually determined to be Tim Meehan without pants and a carrot in his ass. Apparently just left court earlier this week wearing a suit and concealing his face. Only spoke to confirm the fact that he is in fact Tim Meehan and confessed to the act of public decency. Apparently dog walker walking your dogs in the Essex countryside in the UK when she spotted the upper half of Meehan on the other side of a small hill. Could only see upper half.

0: upper half clothed, bottom half no pants. Woman then turned around and walked towards a main path where she spotted him a second time. This time he had his back to the dog walker and something in his hand. In that hand, a carrot. He then placed the carrot in his butt. Second witness apparently told him to, quote, put your pants on. It was believed, according to the judge at his hearing, that Tim, quote, may have been intoxicated. No kidding. Why you got a carrot in your butt? Two Tree Island, a favored 259 acre nature reserve, serves as a winter sanctuary for a range of ducks and other birds. District judge stated, you pled guilty to this straight away. That means your sentence will be reduced. You will be back in court coming up in November. Face the charges of public indecency. Walking around a nature reserve, putting a carrot in your ass? What are you doing? Got the answer straight away. It's a carrot. Don't know if it's a baby carrot. Don't know if it's a regular size carrot. Don't know if he had peeled the carrot, cut the carrot, or what size carrot it was. In my mind, though, I picture a full-size carrot. Texters 1-800-9-ROCK-93 on a Friday. 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
0: 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Did you know that driving under the influence of marijuana is illegal? If you drive while you're high, law enforcement can definitely tell. 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Crash happened on Veterans Memorial Bridge just after 11:30 yesterday. Bay City Department of Public Safety did not release details on what led to the crash. They said the motorcyclist, though, was pronounced dead at the scene. Crash closed the bridge for about 2 hours to allow crews to investigate. Investigators do not believe either the motorcyclist or the other driver was impaired. And anyone with any information is asked to contact the Bay City Department of Public Safety. Meanwhile, Bay County Sheriff's Office asking for the public's help to find a white flatbed tow truck involved in a hit-and-run crash yesterday. According to that press release, crash happened after 2 p.m. The intersection of East Munger and South Farley. Silver 2023 Chevy Traverse struck by a vehicle that failed to stop at a stop sign. Sheriff's Office says the driver of the Traverse sustained non-life-threatening injuries. Suspect vehicle is described as a white flatbed tow truck following a maroon-colored car. Last seen traveling southbound on South Farley. Anyone who witnessed the crash or has information regarding the suspect vehicle is asked to contact the Bay County Sheriff's Department. Vietnam Moving Wall coming to Chesaning Showboat Park, offering the community a chance to honor those who served and sacrificed in the Vietnam War. Traveling memorial sponsored by New Lothrop VFW Post 6579. Will be open to visitors around the clock starting today through September 7th. Wall honors more than 58,000 American service members who lost their lives in Vietnam. Kind of know a bit of an idea of what Wheel of Fortune announcer Jim Thornton did that got him suspended from the show. Back in May, he had his laptop open on a flight and he was chatting on a support site for people who have pedophilic thoughts. Thornton's lawyer says he's been active in suicide prevention advocacy since losing a close relative to suicide, apparently meant to visit a couple of suicide prevention chat rooms, was mistakenly sent to the other site because the URL was similar. Attorney said he immediately left the page once he realized what it was all about. No child porn or other unlawful content on the site, and Thornton has never viewed, downloaded, or consumed any child pornography. Thornton's attorney once again pointed out he wasn't arrested or charged with any crimes. Now a list, because Matt's not here. BuzzFeed sharing a list of the products, trends, and inventions that were hyped as the next big thing, but fizzled. Most notorious. Big trends that sort of fizzled. This is the next big thing, never became the next big thing. Includes 3D movies, the Segway, curved TVs, Google Plus. Something that I had a bit of a kick. I was on this kick when it was first released. Zima. Remember Zima? So gross. Put a Jolly Rancher in your Zima? Anybody sucking a Zima lately? Weather today, seeing some rain rolling through this morning. This should pretty much be it, though, for the weekend. So some showers early, 76 the high today, 64 overnight tonight, 75 tomorrow, 76 on Sunday, 79 on Monday. It is 68 right now.
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0: 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Tigers off day yesterday. They'll start a weekend series with the Guardians starting tonight. Loons on the road, trying to get to the end of the regular season. Doubleheader yesterday, postponed in Lake County. So they'll try to play two today. They didn't play. I believe West Michigan lost. So they have a two-game lead over West Michigan currently. Trying to get that postseason berth. If they do at any point over the course of the next 3 days, not sure if they'll push the season into Monday if they need to, because they have to play all of these games, whether or not cooperating. Those postseason tickets will go on sale immediately. NASCAR, they head to Darlington this weekend. College football, here we go. Michigan State Toledo tonight, 8 p.m. Michigan Western tomorrow night, 7:30. Chips at New Mexico tomorrow night, 10 p.m. NFL starting next week. Patriots Seahawks Wednesday. 49ers Rams Thursday. The Lions will kick off the season on Sunday. We are your home for Detroit Lions football. Lions Saints from Ford Field. We'll have it for you. Noon pregame, 1 o'clock kickoff. 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Lions sitting as a 7-point favorite as of today. Should roll the Saints. Should. The Lions, one of those teams that doesn't seem to be in many of the talking heads' discussions. Obviously, the Rams seem to be, and I think also the betting favorite, pretty much, to win the Super Bowl. That doesn't happen very often, where the overall betting favorite heading into the season wins the Super Bowl. I think they're like 0 for 20 for the last 30 years. Some interesting stat like that. So, the likelihood that the Rams end up winning this thing, slim. Texters, 1-800-9-ROCK-93. Good morning to Cereal Eatin' Brady. Hey, good morning, one. Good morning, one. To Silver Lake. Going to be a good weekend. Concrete truck driver Justin. Yo, Adam, it's Friday. Let's go 3-day weekend. Mad Jack. Happy Friday, Adam. Michigan plays tomorrow. Go Blue. That's right. Firefighter Trucker Heath. Let's go Swan Valley Vikings. Way to beat up on them Freeland Falcons last night.
12: Let's go.
0: Morning to Mark the Fed. Happy Friday, Solo Adam. Let's get it done. Start this long weekend. Horn player Heather. Good morning, TGIF. Morning to 460. What's that? What's up, Adam? Let's get this Friday over with. By the way, great singing. Thank you. Texters 1-800-9-ROCK-93. That's 1-800-976-2593. 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
9: 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I went to a seminar in March 27th and seen Mark. 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I took my three sisters and my brother-in-law and my sister's best friend, and them went. None of them have smoked a cigarette, and I want to thank you from the bottom of my heart. 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
12: 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Rain this morning, temperatures climbing into the mid-70s. There's the potential for some severe weather today. That'll be pretty much it. Should be a pretty dry weekend. 64 overnight tonight. Partly cloudy, 75 tomorrow. Partly cloudy, 76 on Sunday. Pretty much the same for Monday, though we may hit 80. It is 68 right now. 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Solo Adam here on a Friday. 1-800-9-ROCK-93. Good morning to Lumberjack Zach. Speaking about the guy in the UK who shoved a carrot in his ass at a nature reserve. He must have tripped and fell on it. Yeah, million to one shot. Morning to firefighter Matt. Morning, Adam. Have a great and safe holiday weekend. Thank you, St. Ignace. I'm taking any and all St. Ignace suggestions. Burger, beer, pizza, where? Where are we going? We know many of you, if not most of you, if not all of you, have spent some time at least in the UP. That is where I will be this weekend, taking an extra day on Tuesday to recoup from whatever it is I do to myself this weekend, which will be plenty. We'll see if the lady friend is happy with me or not when we get home. Good morning to Lube Tech Nate. Carrot in the beehole. Must have been Elmer Fudd trying to get Bugs Bunny. Yeah, good morning, Keith Ruger. Happy Friday. For most, but this is when I worked weekends, hanging with Jen, KR, checking in. Good morning, Pyro Sean. I love a good 3D movie. That one should have made it. Should have. A lot of things it should have, but didn't. A lot of things that people thought was going to be the next big thing that didn't turn out to be so. Gasman Jason, good morning. Happy Friday, Solo Adam. I just gave my Curve TV to my son. I loved it. Hit me with that grinding chick, LA Night, yeah, and five dongs, please. All right, I need a second.
7: Oh, yeah. There you go. You like that?
12: Yeah. And dong, dong, dong, dong, dong, dong. Jenna Hoffgirl, good morning. Good morning to Steelyard Kyle checking in. High anxiety, Brittany, good morning. Phlebotomist Bob. Morning, Adam. Have a great weekend. 1-800-9-ROCK-93. That's 1-800-976-2593 on the Saginaw Old Town Junction text line. Keep sending those messages. Coming up 8 a.m. this morning, your first of four chances today to text in to try to win that trip to Hawaii to see a perfect circle. How about that? Hawaii vacation. We're giving out keywords. I'm doing it every day this week, and we'll do it every day next week. 8, 11, 2, and 5. Airfare, hotel, autograph, merchandise. Chance to meet people as well. Meet to Billy Howard L. as well. That's a perfect circle in Hawaii. I'll have that first keyword coming up. The top of the 8 o'clock hour. We're going to keep things filthy. This might be the most extreme case of a serial pooper that we have ever seen. A woman in Brentwood has apparently been pooping in public, and according to the neighbors, she's been doing it for years. And no one has put a stop to it. Serial pooper is wreaking havoc on that California neighborhood, where neighbors claim she does it every morning. According to Fox 11 in California, Cheryl Cooper is on the loose. Multiple video shows the woman openly squatting on a grass sidewalk on the corner of Goshen and Barrington Avenues in Brentwood. What's a grass sidewalk? On the grass near a sidewalk? As walkers stroll by, she is seen in the video wiping her bottom. Real butt heavy this hour. Didn't realize. Traumatized residents telling Fox 11 the woman has been using the neighborhood as her personal toilet for years. It's poop. It's poop again.
13: Poop.
12: One resident saying she does it every single morning. And the video is quite disturbing. I have watched it. Still images and video, clearly blurred, but the woman is standing on the sidewalk and pooping onto the grass. Her behavior is apparently escalating, according to those who live in the area. Her behavior is getting significantly worse, according to neighbors. A woman named Wendy said she was walking her dog when she spotted the woman. The woman began yelling that she was going to kill her. Jesus, lady! It's bad enough you're pooping outside. Now you're threatening to kill me. I'm just walking my dog. She said she began to run. The dogs followed. Fortunately, it was, quote, really scary. I bet. A woman pooping and threatening to kill you?
14: Just poop everywhere.
12: And of course, she took to social media to post about what she had seen. Other residents in the area had then began to share their similar experiences, contacted police, along with local representatives. Well, if you claim this is something that's been happening for years, is this the first time that you've actually contacted police? Or are they just too busy to deal with a serial neighborhood pooper? That'd be my guess.
13: Poop.
12: It's Brentwood, after all. Lawless, California. I remember saying something to my neighbor, she said, and she replied, oh yeah, she does that every morning. It was disgusting, but it's more of the same. She said she attempted to get the woman help, the serial pooper. She refused any assistance. She refused any service, any help whatsoever. They've contacted local agencies in an attempt to put the serial pooping to an end, unsuccessfully. Mayor Karen Bass's office had alerted the county emergency centralized response center to respond. Also, unsuccessfully. There she is. She just literally walks up, drops trowel, poops on the ground, wipes her bottom. At least she wipes, right? And walks away. That is the Brentwood serial pooper.
13: Poop.
14: You've been pooped on. Want to know by whom? The
12: feces fiasco?
15: Poop our pants.
12: Yeah, poop our pants. Realize how many
16: feces fiasco
12: feces related drops that we actually have. It's like 6 or 7. Texters 1-800-9-ROCK-93. 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That show coming up on September 13th. I'm going to give you the title of something. 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

0: Friday with the Morning After. Great to have you with me today. Solo Adam to wrap up the week and set for the Labor Day weekend. Where are we heading?
1: Asking for your suggestions.
0: St. Ignace is where I'll be. Haven't been in a couple of years. Last time in St. Ignace, we were camping at the KOA. Spent about a week there. Did all the UP stuff. Munising, Taquamenon. Mystery spot. Even did the mystery spot. Not much of a mystery, I can tell you. Especially if you're an adult. Texters, 1-800-9-ROCK-93. Looking for burgers, looking for beers, looking for pizza. Don't want to cross back over the bridge, so we're staying in the UP. Good morning to Steeler Sparky. Happy Friday, Adam. Get a Clyde's burger. All right, sir. There's Clyde's. I'll look that up. I don't want to be by the water, though. Morning to the Canna crew. Good morning. Boss is gone. Rip those knobbies back. Rip those knobby packs. The road trippers. I've not ripped those yet. Morning to 205. Hasn't checked in since September of last year. 2025. Where you been, 205? Java Joe's St. Ignace for breakfast. Alrighty. Morning to Nature Photo Dan. Clyde's burger. Onion rings. And a shake. All right, that's two for Clyde. Morning to 859, who's never checked in with the show before. At least not with the current text machine. What you been doing, 859? Inspired this morning by the St. Ignace talk. Adam, you have to go to Salty Mac Brewing Company in St. Ignace. Good food, some good beer as well. Morning to Dimebag Larry, referring to the serial pooper in Brentwood, California. If it was up to me, I'd snipe her with a BB gun. Morning, Cowboy Rucker. Yeah, just shoot her bare ass when she's pooping. Morning to Harrison Melissa. Good morning to Drummer Mike. Thank you, Matthew, for the Eric Clapton tickets. Excited for Sunday. All right, very good. Purple Ryan, Rob Zombie, Marilyn Manson tonight. Walking the Mackinac Bridge on Monday. 35th birthday on Tuesday. That is a full weekend right there. Happy birthday, Turnface. Early, Purple Ryan. I managed to somehow convince my wife that walking the bridge was going to be a bad idea. So I think I may have gotten out of that. Good morning, guys. Camping in Lake City. Good morning. I've camped in Lake City. Good morning to Forward Maintenance Team. Morning, Adam. Good morning to Fago Scott. Morning, Adam. Good morning to Grumbles Antlers Restaurant in Pickford. Already. 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Of course, when Fat Matt's Barbecue is out and about, he's always got the Morning After brat on his menu. Two trailers now. He'll be set up this weekend at Baja Brawl at Baja Acres in Millington. You can catch him there through Monday. And then the other trailer will be at Parkside Golf, corner of Beaver and Euclid near the Bay City State Park, formerly Dutch Village. Today, tomorrow, noon until 10. Sunday, noon until 4 at Parkside Golf. 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Bay City, right near the Bay City State Park. 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Last chance to play Breaking Ben or Breaking Bad. They're racking our brains on Monday. How do we give away Breaking Ben tickets? Within a few seconds, I blurted out, just spitballing. How about Breaking Ben or Breaking Bad? Give you a title. Could be a Breaking Ben song title. Could be the title of a Breaking Bad episode. Breaking Bad easily. And all three, a top three all-time show. I am currently in a rewatch, so it was on the... It's been on my brain lately. Here's what you're going to do. I'll give you the title. You text either Ben, if you think it's a Breaking Ben song title. Text Bad, if you think it's a Breaking Bad episode title. And send that to 1-800-9-ROCK-93. If you're correct, you get the bounce back that says, you are good. If it's not correct, you get the standard bounce back. Was this a Breaking Ben song or a Breaking Bad episode title? It is Felina. Send it to 1-800-9-ROCK-93. Ben or Bad? Is it a Breaking Ben song? Is it a Breaking Bad episode? Felina. 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Score tickets to see Breaking Benjamin at Pine Knob. That show September 13th. 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

Foo Fighters, Best of You, The Rock Station, Z93, The Morning After, here on a Friday, kicking off the long Labor Day holiday weekend that is just not. We'll come back next week and realize it's just not long enough. 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Good morning to licensed vet tech Amanda. Another vote for Clyde's, but bring cash. They don't take cards. All right, good to know. Clyde seems to be getting a majority of the votes for the spot to be in St. Ignace. That's where I'll be this weekend. Good morning to Big Meech. Morning, bros. It's Friday. Sweet Friday. The weekend is upon us. Holiday weekend. Good morning to Skidmarks. I'll be in the UP as well. Meet me Saturday at 5 p.m. The mystery spot. I'll show you a mystery. LOL. That might be a hard pass. Good morning to AK. Morning, Adam. Happy Friday. Curveball Mike. Let's rip some packs. Curveball is the Z93 holiday weekend sponsor. That's right. Curveball jumping on. It's a revenge of the 90s weekend. 90s triple shots all day tomorrow, Sunday, and Monday right here. 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Tall person, good morning. Tiny lady friend on the way to work with me this morning. Happy Labor Day. Drive safely. Staying up there? What are you doing? Staying up there? Coming back home. Good morning to Hot Wheels Brian. 1-800-9-ROCK-93. 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

0: So, R.I.P. Little Chars, Little Broads, Little Hoops, Little Reese. Those are the dogs of the morning after. Sweet Tea, Bo Hunter, Eric. It's been a minute, Eric.
1: Where you been, Eric?
0: I hasn't checked in since January. Nutbuster Aaron. Good morning, big dogs. People of the morning after.
2: People of the morning after.
0: There is a website called Craigslist. Yes, people still use Craigslist. They use it to try and find new furniture. They use it. Maybe they're trying to find a job or a place to live or a new set of wheels. They also use it to try and find love. That's where we get the morning after's misconnections. And Adam, I will start today.
2: All right, sir.
0: With a man seeking a woman entitled Beautiful Blonde Woman Who Said I've Got a Filthy Truck. You were the beautiful blonde in your late 20s, early 30s with a tattoo. I was loading material into my truck and we exchanged glances. I said, good morning, beautiful. And you replied, nice truck, but you need to wash it. We both laughed. Your smile and sharp wit comeback melted my heart. If you read this, please contact me. I would love to take you out to lunch. I will even wash my truck for you.
2: Oh, that's love.
3: Misconnections.
2: That is love.
0: This is a connection that should have happened.
2: I wash my truck for you.
0: Her smile, her sharp wit comeback. A connection waiting to be made. I'll even wash my truck for you.
2: I'll do it for you, baby. So sweet.
0: It is. I wish that connection would have been made.
2: Yeah.
0: Now here we are, hoping that she stumbles upon Craigslist of all places.
2: I doubt it.
0: Probably not. It'd be nice, though.
2: Man seeking a man titled Red Track Pants.
0: Got them track pants on?
2: I'm not wearing track pants.

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1: Man Seeking Man titled Red Track Pants. Saw you at Goodwill. You were the guy wearing red track pants. Showing off. Would love to get another look sometime.
2: Can you show off?
3: Missed connections.
2: The track pants show off the goods? I'm not a track pants wearer.
1: Me either.
2: Shorts wearer.
1: What are you showing off exactly?
2: Buzz package.
1: Okay.
2: I assume. I'm guessing.
1: You show off your package at your local Goodwill?
2: Where do you show yours off?
1: I don't really show it off at all.
2: You should.
1: I'd like to. You
2: should consider.
1: I'd like to have someone who wants me to show it off to them.
2: Oh, don't say that out loud. Somebody's going to stop you tomorrow and ask to see it. And depending on what time the night is, who knows?
1: You might.
2: At Man Seeking Man, looking for clown street performer. We met at the corner where I was busking. I was busking. What?
1: Mm-hmm.
2: You don't know what busking is?
1: I don't think so.
2: Busking's like just performing.
1: Oh, gotcha. Okay.
2: Yeah. The act of performing in public places. Busking. We met at the corner where I was busking. You were making balloon animals for tips.
1: Sheesh.
2: You said your name was Tim. I was the guy with red hair that tried to give you a cigarette. You gave me a long talk about how I should quit smoking. Haven't seen you around. Where'd you go? Hope the clown life is treating you good.
3: Missed connections.
2: One man busking on a street corner, the other, a man dressed as a clown.
1: Balloon animals.
2: Balloon animals for tips. The clown judging the busker for smoking.
1: I would say that as a former smoker, at no time ever in my life did I ever walk up to someone I don't know and say, "You want a cigarette?"
2: No.
1: I'm not giving these things away for free.
2: No.
1: I might give you one if you ask for one.
2: Ask me for one.
1: But I'm not just going to say, "Hey, you want to smoke?"
2: These are my cigarettes. I bought these and they ain't cheap.
1: Man Seeking Man titled Waiting to Hear All About Your Man Cave.
2: Ooh, okay.
1: You were going to tell me about your man cave. I told you I'd show you mine, but it might be a little dark and hairy, winky face. Where are you at?
3: Missed connections. Yeah,
2: different definitions.
1: I think we're talking about two different things,
2: sir. Two different man caves. My man cave has a couple of recliners in it and a sweet big screen. Got my consoles down there and a sound bar that'll blow your hair back.
1: Got one of those scoreboards that hang from the ceiling.
2: Oh, yeah. I got one of those lights that goes off when, like, the Red Wings score.
1: Yeah.
2: Whoa! What I think you're talking about, sir, is your butthole. I believe that's your man cave. I think the man caves we're talking about are two different man caves.
1: Different things entirely, sir.
2: I think.
1: Hard pass for me.
2: No, thank you. I'm going to go.
1: Might be a little dark and hairy. That a Weird Al song?
2: Dark and hairy?
1: Yeah.
2: Maybe.
1: Sounds like a Weird Al song.
2: Yeah. White and nerdy, dark and hairy.
1: Oh, yeah, that's what it is.
2: White and nerdy. Yeah. He played that. I didn't hear. I didn't catch it. I didn't stay late enough to see.
1: If he played light.
2: He did late, I think, in the show. I didn't see it.
1: Dark and hairy. Did you hear that one?
2: No, it might have been when he did one of the medleys of all the songs. At a Man Seeking Woman, our dogs met outside the coffee shop. We met outside a great coffee shop in my neighborhood. You had a cute little wiener dog. We should get to know each other. Maybe I'll show you my wiener.
3: Missed connections.
1: I like them. Just get right to it.
2: Well, you'll like the next one very much.
1: Just get right to it.
2: Yeah, right. Yeah.
1: You had a wiener dog.
2: Yep.
1: I want to show you my wiener.
2: I don't have a wiener dog, but
1: do have wiener.
2: And I can show you if you want.
1: Can show you.
2: If you want to see it, could show you.
1: Finally, this morning, we have a woman seeking a man.
2: Oh, okay. Rare.
1: Guy with man bun at Home Depot today.
2: Good morning to all the man bun wearers of the morning after.
1: Especially those at Home Depot.
2: Yes. Early Friday morning, got some DIY we're going to do.
1: Guy with man bun at Home Depot today. She jumped on it. She went home right away.
2: Immediately.
1: Masked out a missed connection.
2: I hope I find him.
1: You had on a shirt that said, "Ride me." Yes, please.
2: Looking for a gal to give straight to the point. If you wear that shirt, looking

0: the concert, if somebody has a shirt on that says "Ride Me," the goal, hopefully, is that somebody comes up to you and says, "Yes, please.
1: I'll take one ride, please."
0: How much are tickets?
1: How many tickets for one ride? Oh, it's an 8-ticket ride? Are you kidding me?
0: Crazy.
1: Most of these are 4 tickets. You're 8 tickets?
0: It'll be worth it.
1: I got one of those all-you-can-ride wristbands. How much for the wristband?
0: $25.
1: Ah, come on, really?
0: It's all day, dude.
1: It's true.
0: You can ride all day.
1: I know. How many times can you ride? How many times can you ride the Tilt-A-Whirl or the Scrambler, though?
0: So many times. Till you throw up.
1: I call my wiener the Scrambler. Would you like to ride the Scrambler?
0: No, thank you. I'm all set.
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1: 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Happened on Veterans Memorial Bridge just after 11:30 yesterday. Bay City Department of Public Safety did not release details on what led to the crash. Said the motorcyclist was pronounced dead at the scene. Crash closed the bridge for about 2 hours to allow crews to investigate. They do not believe either the motorcyclist or the other driver was impaired. And anyone with any information is asked to contact the Bay City Department of Public Safety. Meanwhile, a Tuscola County jury found the man accused of swinging an axe at the Kingston police chief guilty on 10 counts, though acquitted him on the most serious charge. Jury found Dale Ford guilty of carrying a dangerous weapon, felonious assault, and 8 counts of resisting and obstructing. Jury found Ford not guilty of assault with intent to commit murder. Charges stem from an incident in February when Kingston Police Chief Albert Pearsall went to a Coyleton Township home for a complaint about someone driving away with a vehicle and an illegal burn at the property. Found Ford in the entranceway of the home. Ford swung an axe at him. Body cam footage captured the moment. Pearsall and other officers realized Ford had an axe. Fortunately, no injuries. He'll be sentenced on October 20th. Also Bay County. Bay County Sheriff's Office asking for the public's help to find a white flatbed tow truck involved in a hit-and-run crash yesterday. According to a press release, crash happened shortly after 2 p.m. intersection of East Munger and South Farley. Silver 2023 Chevy Traverse struck by a vehicle that failed to stop at the stop sign. Sheriff's Office said the driver of that Traverse sustained non-life-threatening injuries. The suspect vehicle described as a white flatbed tow truck following a maroon-colored car. Last seen traveling southbound on South Farley. Anyone who witnessed the crash or has information is asked to contact the Bay County Sheriff's Office. The moving wall will be in Chesaning, the Vietnam Veteran Moving Wall. Coming to Chesaning Showboat Park, offering the community a chance to honor those who served and sacrificed in the Vietnam War. 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We open to visitors around the clock starting today through September 7th. Wall honors more than 58,000 American service members who lost their lives in Vietnam. Michael Cousins, fire chief of Thomas Township, says it was an honor to take part in escorting the memorial as it arrived in Chesaning. Opening ceremonies begin at 9 a.m. this morning, with closing ceremonies set for 7 p.m. on September 7th. New study. New analysis looked into more than 1,600 drive-through visits across 10 major fast food chains, crunching the numbers on the places the best and worst odds of getting your drive-through order correct. Overall, 11% of drive-through orders come back wrong. Taco Bell is apparently the worst, botching 15% of orders. Wendy's and Dunkin' are the runners-up, both messing up the order 13% of the time. Burger King, Raising Cane's are next at 12%. Chick-fil-A and McDonald's apparently the best, only messing up their orders 7% of the time. Hardee's, Carl's Jr. next at 10%, followed by KFC and Arby's, which are both wrong apparently 11% of the time, according to the study. Weather today, some showers, some thunderstorms likely this morning, though. This afternoon, we should start to dry up. Temps climbing into the upper 70s today. 63 overnight tonight, then partly cloudy tomorrow. 75, 76 the high on Sunday, and 79 the high on Monday. It is 68 right now.
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1: 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Tigers with an off day yesterday. They'll start a weekend series in Cleveland. The butthole of the world starting tonight. Great Lakes Loons, their doubleheader yesterday was postponed at Lake County. They're on the road through Sunday. Now, they've got some makeup games. Generally, these road trips, homestands are all six games. They had seven games planned because of a makeup game they were trying to fit in. The doubleheader then postponed yesterday, so they'll try to play two today. Not sure how they'll work out the rest of the weekend, possibly another doubleheader. To wrap up the season by Sunday. Because they were inactive yesterday, they have a two-game lead over West Michigan. Try and earn themselves a postseason berth. Those playoff tickets will be on sale the moment they clinch. So keep an eye on their social media. Keep an eye on their website at loons.com. NASCAR heading to the track, too tough to tame. The Lady in Black, it's Darlington. College football, here we go. Week zero last weekend. There were a couple of games last night. Michigan State Toledo tonight, 8 p.m. from East Lansing. Michigan Western tomorrow night from the Big House. That game will kick off at 7:30. Chips out west in New Mexico. That game kicks off at 10 p.m. tomorrow. NFL starting Wednesday. Patriots Seahawks, a good old-fashioned Wednesday start. 49ers Rams then Thursday night from Australia. Lions will kick off their season that Sunday the 13th against the Saints at Ford Field. Sitting at about a 7-point home favorite to kick off the season. We'll have it for you right here. Noon pregame, 1 o'clock kickoff. Lions football sponsored all season long by Graff Bay City, Weiss Equipment, Ed Raymond & Sons Clothing, Security Credit Union, Anything But Paint, BDR, Bavarian Blacksmith Experience, and the Sneth Camp Automotive Family Lions football. A little more than a week away. As we always try to remind you, we cannot stream those games. Not in the app, not on the website. NFL rules. So the only way to hear that broadcast is right here. Texters, 1-800-9-ROCK-93. If you want to send me a message, Solo Adam here on a Friday. Good morning, Bentley Sarah. Morning, 545. Vacation commences today. Off for a week. Heading to the UP, baby. I'm heading to the UP, too. Where are you going? I'll be in St. Ignace. Taking suggestions. Never actually stayed in St. Ignace. I was camped at the KOA there, off of 2. I've never actually stayed overnight in St. Ignace. Burgers and beers, where are we going? 286, good morning. Call your order in for Clyde's. You'll wait an hour or more if you try to eat in. Ready? Good morning to Alpina Todd. Going to be in Mackinac on Sunday, riding jet skis under the bridge. Watch for some backflips. All right. Come by Breakers. That is where I'll be. Sort of north of St. Ignace, downtown. Morning to Terry the Sandman. Another great day. Have a good one. Be safe. You too. Quavion Tavius took the old lady out for our anniversary last night. Hold on. Let me start over. Took the old lady out for our anniversary last night. Got my booty licked. Tegan was right. This is awesome. I think we might be done here. Got my booty licked. Okay. Good morning to Irrigation Josh. It's my birthday on Sunday. Let the weekend begin. Have a great day.
20: Happy birthday, Turdface.
1: Happy early birthday. Morning to Rat Motor. Hey, Adam, how about some lists and free cocaine on an incest Friday? No free cocaine. It's not an incest Friday. Did a list last hour. For the most part, it stunk, as per usual. Maybe we'll get to one later. Good morning to Key West, Michigan, Tracy. Whoop! It's Friday. Stay safe this weekend. We'll be out supporting the live music. Good morning to Breadman Lane. Hope Adam enjoys the Mackinac Bridge Walk. I think I managed to get out of it. I believe the new plan is to get up early, get across the bridge before it closes, and head home. Good morning to No Caller Chris. Good morning, Nasty Nate. Alita, you're not texting the name that I just gave you. We're playing Breaking Ben or Breaking Bad for the last time for Breaking Benjamin tickets. That show, Pine Knob, September 13th. I'm giving you the name of either a Breaking Ben song or a Breaking Bad episode title. That title is Felina. If you think it's a Breaking Ben song, text Ben. If you think it's a Breaking Bad episode, text Bad. Send that to 1-800-9-ROCK-93. The title again is Felina. Good morning, Clear Lake. Kevin, Friday on a three-day weekend. Texters, 1-800-9-ROCK-93. 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

0: some showers, some thunderstorms this morning. Should dry up this afternoon, high around 77, 63 overnight tonight. Mix of sun and clouds tomorrow, 75, mostly sunny Sunday, and a high around 76, and then partly cloudy Monday, and a high around 80. So get through some of this rain today. Weekend looking pretty good. Storms rolling through yesterday, though, pretty severe. There are some power outages throughout the Great Lakes Bay region. Not a ton. There are some damaging winds from yesterday as well. Looks like Lansing has a majority of that whole Lansing area and south. Majority of the power outages, Metro Detroit, potential tornado. Wicked skies yesterday. It is 68 right now. 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Texters 1-800-9-ROCK-93. Good morning to Bean Flicker Joe. Good morning, Cottonmouth Mike. Cocaine and bike, please, Adam. We don't have any cocaine or a bike to give away. Give it to me live or don't give it to me at all, baby. Yeah, smoker.
1: Give it to me live or don't give it to me at all, baby.
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0: Hardware Store Derek. Good morning, Craft Brew Matt. Good morning. Morning to 230. Java Joe's and Wild Blueberry are great for breakfast in St. Ignace. All right. A couple of people have said Java Joe's. That's where I'll be this weekend. Staying in St. Ignace for a couple of nights. Looking for a good place to get burgers, good place to get beers, pizza, whatever. Best place to eat, best place for breakfast. Taking your suggestions. 1-800-9-ROCK-93. A lot of you have said Clyde's, but a few of you even suggesting to call ahead because you're going to wait at least an hour if you do try to eat in. Good morning to Homeless Joe. Good morning to 450, who apparently also inspired to text in today as I ask for St. Ignace suggestions. A couple of you have never texted the show before, but I was like, hey, tell me where to go. Good morning from Brett's Farm Toys and Light Up Signs. Come see us at Yoder's Flea Market in Clare. All right, not a suggestion, but first-time texter. Good morning to mostly optimistic Megan. Got my Wordle and two guesses this morning that I'm convinced it's my sign to play the Mega Millions. Have a mostly optimistic day. Yeah, maybe. Two is good. One would have been more inspiration, I think. I got my Wordle today in six. Took me all six tries. Good morning to CMM Brian, Four Dogs Brendan. Good morning to you. Good morning and happy Friday. Finally the weekend. Let's go. Michigan football Saturday. Lions in a week. Yeah. Dan Campbell, roar, please. Good morning, Diabetic Darren. Happy Friday, friends. Listening from my new hospital bed I get to sleep in. Yeah, meh. But hey, at least bowling starts next week. Yes, Shut Up and Roll Bowling League Tuesday. Washington Lanes in Bay City. 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I do believe there are still some openings. You can get details. Get your three-member team together. Tuesday nights, Washington Lanes, the Shut Up and Roll Bowling League. Get details. 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
0: More proof the animals are continuing to fight back. We've had a lot of beavers in the news lately. Frequency with which beavers are attacking humans is on the uptick.
3: A lot of beavers in the news lately.
0: That's right.
3: Maybe I've seen my beavers in the wrong place.
0: Despite the fact that I mentioned the beavers, this is not a beaver attack. Apparently the otters are now joining in as well. Nevada-based woman left bloodied after being mauled by an otter. That's an angry otter. She was swimming in Lake Tahoe, recounted how the otter was ruthless in its vicious attack, leaving her with 38 stitches after being attacked in the open water. 51-year-old Lynette Bellin is a swimming instructor. Talking to the New York Post about how she had to fight off the animal, which was relentless in its attack. A relentless otter said it grabbed my leg, pulled me under. She actually owns a survival swim school. Said it was so powerful that I thought it was a human. No, it's an otter. Are otters that strong that they could literally pull a human underwater? She's been swimming in Lake Tahoe for 25 years. Said this is the first time this has ever happened. The otter lunged at her and began biting and scratching, saying it was, quote, ruthless. Just kept coming. I kept pushing it away and kept coming back. Yeah, it's a relentless otter. Bloodied, she yelled for help while being attacked by the otter, managed to eventually get to safety by climbing onto some slippery rocks. 38 stitches. She said as she sat on the rock, feeling a bit safer, the otter circled her. That's terrifying. Nose, left side of her face, covered in blood. Left hand, covered in blood. Foot, covered in blood. Also required stitches. Said the fresh water of Lake Tahoe was her peace and sanctuary. And now, a bit scared to do it again, at least in the short term. Likely will return to the lake in the future. Just going to pick a different beach. That's relentless otter attack. And I can tell you this. She took pictures almost immediately after the attack. If you have seen them, you know. She got messed up. That's a nasty otter. What is it with the otters and the beavers? There have been so many beaver attacks. We've had a handful of otter attacks. The mating season for the beavers and the otters? Mama protecting the baby otters? Mama protecting baby beavers? Don't know. It's a real nasty otter, though.
2: That was another animal story from Adam.
0: Texters 1-800-9-ROCK-93. Coming up, we'll crown a morning after MVP. Plus the first of those four keywords that you can text in for a chance to win a trip to Hawaii to see a perfect circle.
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1: 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And send that to 95819. 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Right now, your national keyword is blue, B-L-U-E. Send that to 95819. 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Good morning to CMM Brian. Good morning to Four Dogs Brendan. Good morning to Diabetic Darren. Good morning to St. Charles Haunted House Justin. Last day of work until a three-day weekend. Morning to Drummer Mike. Don't forget to bring home fudge. In Northern Michigan, gotta bring home fudge. No, you won't. Lumberjack Zach, good morning. Ripple Live packed today. Morning to Beachside Cafe Mark. Yo! Hello there. Only took me one time to wake up this morning. Can't wait for bowling. Morning to Triple M. Happy Friday. Morning to 293. Morning to GPS Kaylee. Kayla. Happy Friday, Adam. Morning to 529. Morning to the mullet. How's it? Cowabunga dudes. 1-800-9-ROCK-93. That is 1-800-976-2593. 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Good morning. Garbage Truck Chuck, Matt's not there. You're supposed to be doing the boom. I do not do the boom. I've made it very, very clear. I do not do the boom. That's Matt's thing. He's the boom guy. Good morning to Tiny's mom. Dang, this ring. It's screwing. My garage, it's screwing with my garage sale hunting. Ah, very exciting. Friday morning. And for whatever reason, Essential Alex not checking in, so I got to do it myself. Fleet Floppy, please.

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Saginaw Old Town Junction text line. Coming up, we crown a morning after MVP. Linkin Park in the end, the Rock Station, Z93.

0: either. Remedy, the rock station, Z93, the morning after. Adam rolling solo here on a Friday, kicking off the Labor Day weekend. Where are we heading? Texters, 1-800-9-ROCK-93. I'm heading to St. Ignace. Not today, though. Two nights in St. Ignace, though, not tonight. And asking for your suggestions. Where are we going? Where are we eating? Where are we eating breakfast? Where are we eating dinner? Beers? Of course, plenty of those. Burgers, pizza, where's the best stops? Not a ton of places, I'm realizing, in St. Ignace. I've never actually stayed in town. I've been stayed at the KOA. I've camped at the KOA there just outside of St. Ignace. But taking your suggestions, a lot of people suggesting Clyde, so might have to check that out. Texters, 1-800-9-ROCK-93. Good morning to Emo Nikki. Good morning to Robin the Kitten Herder. Good morning, Adam. Have fun walking the bridge. I don't want to. The only time I would ever walk it would be in a zombie apocalypse, and I'm escaping the Lower Peninsula. Yeah, that's kind of how I feel, too. Not really particularly excited about the notion of walking the bridge and dealing with the crowds and then trying to get out of St. Ignace. Bridge is closing at 6:30, closed until noon that day. I'd rather get an early start to my Monday morning and start making our trek home before that bridge closes. That's what I'm pushing for. I think I may have won the argument. We'll wait and see. Zach's dad, good morning, from Nashville. Missing my dumb little guys. I love my dumb little dudes. Is that us? It's just me today. Just one dumb dude. Good morning to Nature Photo Dan, who suggested Clyde's. Adam, you go to Clyde's, you have to do the car hop thing. Get there 10:30 a.m. or about 3:30 in the afternoon. Okay, so you got to time your visit. Also, breakfast at the truck stop across the street from Clyde's is a good place as well. Good morning to Bad Axe Stephanie. I missed the Breaking Ben code. Will you say it again, please? Breaking Ben is done. That wrapped up at 8 a.m. Right now, we're giving you a chance to win a trip to Hawaii. Your chance to see a perfect circle. Get an autographed guitar, meet and greet with Billy Howardell, $200 cash, and, of course, airfare and hotel in Hawaii. 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Want more details on that trip? 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It's Labor Day weekend for many, last camping weekend of the year. Maybe you're realizing now as you get set, maybe to go out on your last weekend, that the camper you have, it just needs to be bigger. You need more room. You need more space. You need more slides. Look at those bunkhouses. 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

0: as we head to Florida for today's Morning After MVP. We're calling this the Where's Waldo edition of the Morning After MVP. 31-year-old Aaliyah Waldo. And I can tell you exactly where she is. She's lying naked on top of a wooden pallet, pleasuring herself. Story over. Nude Florida woman spotted pleasuring herself in public. Told police that she just wanted to, quote, feel good, according to an arrest report.
1: I just want to feel good.
0: Investigators say that 31-year-old Aaliyah Waldo observed by police and civilian witnesses. That'd be quite the sight. Laying down on a wooden pallet without any clothes on, fully naked. This is 3 days ago. Described in the arrest report as seen manipulating her sexual organs in a stimulating manner. That sounds about right. I guess if you're going to describe it one way, that is the way to describe it. Manipulating in a stimulating manner. That's how you do it. When confronted by St. Petersburg police, Aaliyah reportedly stated that she just wanted to, quote,
1: feel good. I just want to feel good.
0: I guess that's the way to do it, too. Why are you laying on a pallet out in the middle of the open? She was atop the pallet. Not the sexiest of locations. Sitting on top.

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1: Charges with our morning after MVPs. That like when you threaten a witness, try to sway someone from telling the truth. Aaliyah Waldo lodged in the local county jail, lying naked atop a wooden pallet. And the only reason we call it the Where's Waldo edition is because her last name is Waldo. And it's quite easy. She's laying on top of that pallet, masturbating. There she is right there. That was easy. Texters 1-800-9-ROCK-93. Thank you, T-Bone. The saxophone in the background really ties the story together. Yeah, it's sexy music, right? It's like Skinamax music. Dry humping. The boss had to call. There was no work getting done. That's right. Yeah. The construction workers... Not one thing was accomplished that day. You see a woman masturbating on top of a pallet, you're not working. Texters 1-800-9-ROCK-93. 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
14: I don't need to hear anything from anybody. There's too much riding on my mind being locked in. Play offense, not defense. If you play hard and you play the game right, nobody really gets on you. 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Just play the game one way. You hit a ball in the gap, run. Boom, coming in hot. The

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10: 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Start again in Bay City, where that 27-year-old Bay City man died in a motorcycle crash yesterday morning. Happened on Veterans Memorial Bridge just after 11:30 yesterday. Bay City Department of Public Safety did not release details on what led to the crash. Said the motorcyclist was pronounced dead at the scene. Crash closed the bridge for about 2 hours to allow crews to investigate. Investigators, though, do not believe either the motorcyclist or the other driver were impaired. And anyone with any information is asked to contact the Bay City Department of Public Safety. The Escola County jury found the man accused of swinging an axe, the Kingston police chief, guilty on 10 counts, but acquitted him on the most serious charge. The jury found Dale Ford guilty of carrying a dangerous weapon, felonious assault, and 8 counts of resisting and obstructing. The jury found Ford not guilty, though, of assault with intent to commit murder. Charges stem from an incident back in February when Kingston Police Chief Albert Pearsall went to his home for a complaint about someone driving away with a vehicle and an illegal burn at the property. Pearsall found Ford in the entranceway of the home. Ford swung an axe at him. Body cam footage captured the moment. Pearsall and other officers realized that he had an axe. Fortunately, no injuries. He'll be sentenced October 20th. Bay County Sheriff's Office asking for the public's help to find a white flatbed tow truck involved in a hit-and-run crash yesterday afternoon. According to a press release, crash happened shortly after 2 p.m. intersection of East Munger and South Farley. Silver 2023 Chevy Traverse struck by a vehicle that failed to stop. Sheriff's Office said the driver of the Traverse did sustain non-life-threatening injuries. Suspect vehicle described as a white flatbed tow truck hauling a maroon-colored car. Last seen traveling south on South Farley. Anyone who witnessed the crash or has information regarding the suspect is asked to contact the Bay County Sheriff's Department. Vietnam Moving Wall coming to Chesiding Shobo Park, offering the community a chance to honor those who served and sacrificed in Vietnam. Traveling memorial sponsored by New Lothrop VFW Post 6579 will be open to visitors around the clock starting today through September 7th. Wall honors more than 58,000 American service members who lost their lives in Vietnam. Fire Chief of Thomas Township, Michael Cousins, says it was an honor to take part in escorting the memorial as it arrived in Chesiding. Opening ceremonies today at 9 a.m. with closing ceremony set for 7 p.m. on September 7th. Finally, know what Wheel of Fortune announcer Jim Thornton did that got him suspended from the show. Back in May, he had his laptop open on a flight, chatting on a support site for people who have pedophilic thoughts. Lawyer says he'd been active in suicide prevention advocacy ever since losing a close relative. Apparently meant to visit a suicide prevention chat room, but was mistakenly sent to the other site because it had a similar URL. Attorney said he immediately left the page once he realized what it was about. Added no child porn or other unlawful content on that site. While I was on the page, though, a fellow passenger took pictures and showed them to the crew. Cops were waiting for him when the plane landed. Thornton's attorney, though, pointed out he was not arrested or charged with any crimes. TMZ posted the pictures that got him in trouble. Doesn't appear to be anything incriminating in the conversation, but TMZ did note that he was in the chat room for at least 57 minutes. Weather today, seeing some showers, some thunderstorms in spots this morning. Should dry up this afternoon, though. High around 77. And we should be dry for the Labor Day weekend. 77 today, 63 overnight. Mix of sun and clouds tomorrow, 75. Some sun on Sunday and a high around 76. And then on Labor Day, potentially back up to 80. It is 68 right now.
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10: 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Where do you want to start? Tigers off yesterday. Weekend series in Cleveland starts tonight. Well, I'm safe to say they're pretty much done, right? Right? Great Lakes lose. They're not done, though. They did get postponed yesterday. Had a planned doubleheader, a makeup game from a game that got postponed earlier in the season that was supposed to be played at Dow Diamond. Playing it on the road now. Wrap up the season on Sunday. They're going to try to play two today. But then I believe they'd only have 2 days to play three games. So you got to fit in another doubleheader, I would assume. Since they did not play in West Michigan, I believe lost. Loons have a two-game lead over West Michigan currently. That magic number continues to shrink. Put together a couple of wins today, and maybe we clinch postseason baseball at Dow Diamond, potentially. Playoff tickets would go on sale pretty quick after the Loons clinch. I'm confident they will do so. We're guaranteed a couple of games at least at Dow Diamond. Loons.com. You want to follow along? Make sure you track them on social media. NASCAR heads to Darlington this weekend. The track too tough to tame. College football, here we go. Games last night. Rutgers lost to UMass at Rutgers last night. Rutgers paid them $1.5 million to play that game. They came in and beat them. It's like 20-plus, 28-point underdogs, I think. College football season is going to be wild. It's going to be wild. Michigan State, Toledo tonight. A game from East Lansing. That'll kick off at 8 p.m. Who's going? Michigan hosting Western tomorrow night. Who's going to that? Who's going to the Big House? 7:30 tomorrow. Central Michigan starts their season at New Mexico. That game tomorrow night out west. So that'll be a 10 p.m. kickoff. Then we've got NFL football now less than a week away. First game Wednesday night. Patriots and Seahawks kick off the regular season. We've got the 49ers and Rams then Thursday night from Australia. I believe the 49ers are already there. Rams don't plan on flying out, I think, until the day before. It seems ridiculous to get acclimated to the time change in Australia, the season change. Lions will kick off their season Sunday, September 13th, against the Saints at Ford Field. We will have it for you right here. Noon pregame, 1 o'clock kickoff. Lions a 7-point favorite. Lions football all season long. 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Big thanks to all of our Lions sponsors. Reminder, we cannot stream the game, so you can't listen to it on the app. You can't listen to it on the website as well. That is an NFL rule. 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Texters, 1-800-9-ROCK-93. Good morning to Go Blue Gilly. TGIF, fellow local bald man. Good morning. Magic number is now 3. Let's go. Good morning to OG Nikki from Midland. Good morning. Not in the shower. Don't worry. Why not? Good morning to Essential Alex. Yeah. I miss my fleep. I miss my fleep flop. Sure did. Everyone have a great Labor Day weekend. We flip-flopped on your behalf, though, Essential Alex. Texters 1-800-9-ROCK-93. 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

0: Rock Station Z93 presents the return of the Shut Up and Roll Bowling League at Washington Lanes in Bay City. 24 three-person teams will come together every Tuesday to battle it out for bowling supremacy. 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
8: Here in the United States, we're pretty lucky. 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But a new report from the Environmental Working Group found more than 62 million Americans, roughly one in five of us, may be exposed to potentially dangerous levels of a contaminant called nitrates. They're invisible, tasteless, odorless. They mostly come from fertilizer running off farms and into the water supply. At high levels, nitrates have been linked to certain cancers, preterm births, and birth defects. Now, I don't tell you this to scare you. 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If your levels are high, experts say the best fix is a reverse osmosis filter on your kitchen tap. 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I'm Dr. Sanjay Gupta, helping you live a better life.
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0: Morning After with

0: showers, thunderstorms this morning. Wicked storms rolled through yesterday. See some rain this morning. Should dry up this afternoon. Temps climbing into the upper 70s today. 63 overnight tonight. 75 tomorrow. Partly cloudy. 76 to high on Sunday. 79. May see 80 on Monday. Should be a dry weekend. 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Solo Adam here on a Friday. Matt camping up north. I am heading to St. Ignace this weekend. Been asking you this morning places to hit up. Downtown St. Ignace specifically. Looking to eat, looking for a burger, looking for a beer, looking for pizza, wherever. Clyde seems to be the overall favorite for most of you texters, so a lot of great suggestions. I appreciate that. Good morning, Garbage Truck Chuck. Adam, you realize the Terminator took place in 2029. We have a little over 2 years left, LOL. Yes, I do realize that. Plus, I saw your text from the other day when you sent the exact same thing. 2 years before the robots take over. Old Cars Gerald, good morning. Camping at Lake Dreams and fixing my exhaust on my car. Ah, Lake of Dreams, that's what, Merrill? I've camped there. Morning to mailman Ethan. Got to hurry up and deliver all this mail today so I can make it to the Rob Zombie concert on time. Yeah, sounds like a lot of people of the morning after are making the way to Rob Zombie and Marilyn Manson. Good morning to paraprofessional Nicole. Morning. I'd rather be sleeping than going to physical therapy. Have a good Friday, everyone, and stay safe. Good morning to you. Good morning to Central Alex. And I have to be honest with you, because you just checked in, you didn't check in at the top of the hour like you typically do. Incredibly disappointed the fact that you were not here at 8 a.m. and you missed your final fleet flop of the week. Good morning to 992. Good morning to Driftwood, drifting into the weekend. Good morning to Driftwood. Texters, 1-800-9-ROCK-93, 1-800-976-2593. I'll give you that keyword again if you missed it. Reminder, though, you'll have another chance at 11 and another chance 2 and 5 today. And then we'll be back all next week, 8, 11, 2, and 5, giving out keywords that you can text in for a chance to win a trip to Hawaii to see a perfect circle, autographed guitar, meet and greet with Billy Howardell, $200 cash. 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All right, I've got a guest in studio this morning. It's Jack from E-Man's Pizza in Jack's hometown pizza. The reason he's here, first of all, he's feeding me, which is awesome. I love pizza on a Friday morning. 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It'll be $50 to spend for just $25. You can use it at either location. E-Man's Pizza on North Center in Saginaw, or Jack's Hometown Pizza on West Saginaw Road in Sanford. First of all, good morning.
1: Morning. How you doing?
0: I'm doing well. Thanks for getting up early and coming in.
1: Yeah, absolutely.
0: Also want to thank you for feeding all of us this morning.
1: That's what we're here for.
0: We'll get to the pizzas. We'll get to a lot of your other things that you have on the menu. Let's talk about these two stores, though. You mentioned Jack's Hometown Pizza opened in 2019.
1: Yep.
0: COVID hit, and then the floods, obviously, because it's in Sanford. That must have been something that was incredibly difficult to deal with.
1: Yeah, not good.
0: Well, especially brand new store.
1: Brand new store. I've had it for about a year when we flooded. Okay. So that was pretty incredible to have to go through that early into my venture.
0: Your pizza venture,
1: yeah,
0: right?
1: Trying to figure it all out. So, nice little wrinkle.
0: E-Man's Pizza right next door to Curveball Collectibles, for people that don't know. Yeah. And Mike's a good friend of the
1: Mike's
0: show.
1: Mike's a great guy. Yeah.
0: So that's in Saginaw, and that's a relatively new store, right?
1: Yeah. Opened it in May. Came about pretty quick. We had a guy put me onto the building maybe in February, and I went and looked at it like 2 days later, and it just kind of snowballed into what it is now. So
0: you stand there and you start thinking, I could maybe make this work.
1: Maybe one more store is not too much.
0: Jack's Hometown Pizza, that's your name.
1: Yep.
0: What's the background for E-Man's Pizza?
1: Son's name is Easton. We call him E-Man.
0: What's up, E-Man?
1: Yeah, what's up, little guy?
0: I've got a Brad. We call him B-Man.
1: Okay, right, yep. He'll hear this when he gets out of preschool later. So
0: That's awesome. All right, let's talk about some of the pizzas first that you brought us, and we'll talk about a few other things that you have on the menu. One thing that stood out to me of the pizzas you brought, pickle pizza.
1: Yeah. That's both locations, one of our most popular items.
0: Okay.
1: We went viral, kind of viral, a few years ago on Facebook when we started that at Jack's. Since then, that's been one of our top sellers, both places, ranch-based pizza, cheese, dill pickles. If you like dill pickles, you're going to love it.
0: Yeah, so. the pickle thing has become sort of a thing
1: here
0: the last year or two. So you've got pizza, you've got chicken, you've got hoagies, you've got salad, you've got wings. Give us a breakdown of some of your more popular menu items.
1: So in Sanford, we call it a Detroit style. In Saginaw, we call it the Saginaw style. Pretty much the same thing. Garlic butter base, pizza cheese, pepperoni sausage, sauce on top, red pepper flakes, parmesan. Think I brought one for you guys. Really good. I push that on everybody, everywhere we go. E-Man's, I would try the wings.
0: Okay.
1: I would get some wings. We got a fryer at E-Man's. We don't have that at Jack's, so that's something a little different. I love the fried wings. We do some like fried Mott's Bites that are really, really good as an app. But yeah, Saginaw style, try some of the fried food. If you want to be healthy, we do pretty generous size salads.
0: Nobody likes that.
1: Yeah, I know. I'm not the audience, huh?
0: I'm a big pizza and wings guy. Some
1: yeah.
0: people are pizza and breadsticks.
1: Yep, no.
0: I think that's too much bread.
1: Yeah, I'm with you on that. Yep. I like some chicken. I like we just got in some meatballs that are real nice.
0: Okay.
1: So, yep.
0: Justification from a pizza guy.
1: Yeah, no. Yep. It's all about too much carbs if you do the breadsticks and the pizza for me.
0: And I know one thing you're real big on, local guy with the two stores here in Saginaw and Sanford that locally owned, locally operated, and you give money back to the community.
1: Yeah. We try to, we get involved a lot, GoFundMes, people who just need a little extra help, bad accidents, hard times, all that good stuff. Well, not good stuff, but all that stuff. And, other than that, we get involved with the schools. We're trying to do that a little more in Saginaw. In Sanford, I graduated from Sanford
0: from
1: Meridian.
0: Sanford.
1: Yeah,
0: okay.
1: Yep. So I'm pretty well connected there. Hire a lot of high school kids. So I always kind of have one foot in the door over there, know what's going on, and try to give back where I can.
0: And we always try to push, keep your money in the community.
1: Yep.
0: Spend your money locally.
1: Yep.
0: Spend your money with those locally owned and operated businesses.
1: Yep.
0: And we've got a couple of right here. That sweet deal going live 9 a.m. this morning on our website, The Rock Station, Z93.com. Just click sweet deals. It'll go live at 9 o'clock. E-Man's Pizza, North Center in Saginaw. Jack's Hometown Pizza on West Saginaw in Sanford. Get ready to go. It goes live at 9 o'clock. Appreciate you, Jack.
1: Yeah, absolutely. We'll see you in a little bit.
0: More of the morning after next.
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0: Friday with the morning after. Solo Adam here to wrap up the week. Getting ready for that Labor Day weekend. Where are we heading? Staying in town, heading out of town. Going to deal with that northbound traffic today. Ugh. Wet start to the weekend. Crazy storms rolling through yesterday. Texters this morning, you want to send me a message. 1-800-9-ROCK-93. Good morning to West Branch Carter. Head up to Wild Blueberry in St. Angus for breakfast. All right. A few people have suggested that. Then go anywhere that serves beer. Done. What's the best choice, though? Clyde's, from what I can tell, does not serve beer, which may scratch it off the list. Where are we going? Morning to Bushlight Tom. Morning, Solo Adam. Have a great Friday, UMFers. Here's to the next 4 days, the Smashing Lattes. Baldo. 170 for 170. Hashtag
1: Baldo.
0: Bush. Morning to Bushlight Tom. Morning to the American Dream. 3 day weekend. Let's go. Morning to 708. Who hasn't checked. Wow. Hasn't checked in since February of 2025. Shout out to Throwing Trash Justin for showing up to work today, showing those boys how it's done. Checked in today. Checked in February of last year. Checked in October of 2023. And checked in August of 2023. Four total check-ins. What inspired you to check in today, 708? Been well over a year. Morning to Milk Hauler Chris. Winner of those Breaking Ben tickets. You're playing Breaking Ben or Breaking Bad all week at 7 a.m. Chris from Standish scored the last pair of tickets to that Breaking Ben show September 13th at Pine Knob Music Theater. They're giving out titles. Was it a Breaking Benjamin song title? Was it a episode title for Breaking Bad? It was actually, today was Felina, which was a Breaking Bad episode title. In fact, it was the series finale episode title for Breaking Bad. Five total seasons. Felina was the name of the last episode in the Breaking Bad series. Texters 1-800-9-ROCK-93. Good morning, JCB Jared, saying hello this morning. Good morning to you. That is the Saginaw Old Town Junction text line, 1-800-976-2593. 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You can find us everywhere on social media, Z93 Morning After. If you're looking for the Morning After brats, looking for the snack sticks, the jerky, we've got a list of stores on our website and a list of restaurants that have the Morning After brat on their menu. 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Get the Morning After brat on the menu. When Fat Matt's barbecue trailer is out and about, you know, one of those trailers will be in Bay City near the Bay City State Park this weekend. Also, Baja Brawl happening this weekend. Baja Acres in Millington. Fat Matt will have another trailer out there this weekend as well. So if you're heading to the Baja Brawl at Baja Acres, hit up Fat Matt and get the Morning After brat. Get that delicious barbecue. Also on the menu at the Wanigan Eatery and Pub in Bay City. 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

0: though, this afternoon, making way for a decent-looking weekend as of this moment, at least. 77 the high today, 64 overnight tonight, 75 tomorrow, 76 on Sunday, 79 on Monday. It is 68 right now. Texters, send me a message. Not a ton of time left before we head off into the holiday weekend. Adam rolling solo here on a Friday. Matt up north camping. My last camping trip for them, not sure exactly. Good morning, golf course, JD. Village Inn, St. Ignace. Great French onion soup. We generally hit up a lot of places for the French onion soup. Keyhole Bar, Mackinac City, Whitefish Reuben. Amazing. Good morning. Thank you for the suggestion. Trying to find ways to not cross the bridge. Staying in the St. Ignace area. Morning to Amish TJ. Fry-yay! Morning to Sugar Mama Gates. Checking in. I know it's been a minute. I'm glad to have you guys back, Sugar Mama Gates. Yeah, it's been since June. Where you been, Sugar Mama Gates? Morning to 787. Good morning. It's my birthday. All right. Happy birthday.
1: Happy birthday, Turdface.
0: You don't have a nickname. Haven't checked in since August. Good morning to Alma Christina. Have a good weekend. Milk Hauler Chris, good morning to you. When are those Breaking Benjamin tickets? Gave those away every day this week in the 7 o'clock, top of the 7 o'clock hour, playing Breaking Ben or Breaking Bad. That show coming up on September 13th. We also have a bonus chance for you to win tickets to see Baby Metal and Hailstorm. 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But we still have an opportunity for you to win them online. 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
0: 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It's the morning after with Matt and Adam on the Rock Station Z93.

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0: White Stripes and Icky Thump, the Rock Station, Z93, the morning after. Rolling solo here on a Friday, kicking off the Labor Day weekend. Texters, this morning you want to send me a message, 1-800-9-ROCK-93. Good morning to Gun Shop Carl, checking in this morning. Good morning to 912. Never sent a message before, it just says Heller. All right, good morning. Car finance guy, Daniel, haven't been home in 7 months, but listen daily, miss it. Here now, it's raining. Family Guy dude voice. All right. You haven't checked in since July. Working in Louisville, Kentucky, apparently, for the past couple of months. Good morning to Picture Lady Kayla. Morning, Adam. Have a good Labor Day weekend. Thank you. Heavy Equipment James, good morning to you. Have a great holiday weekend. You too. Where are you heading? Anybody heading out of state? Anybody heading north? Anybody heading to UP like I am? Heading to St. Ignace. Good morning to Always Driving Jerry. If you wander up to the Sioux, try O'Crape. All right. Not sure if we're going to make it to the Sioux or not. Good morning to Always Driving Jerry, who hasn't checked in over a month. Rugmaker CP, out with my daughter today. Have a good one. Texters, 1-800-9-ROCK-93. That's 1-800-976-2593. Saginaw Old Town Junction text line. 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I know it's a Friday. 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
0: Stories from the week we never had the opportunity to get to, and I sit before a bunch of stinkers. Brevard County, Florida, where four people were arrested on Saturday. After deputies say they trespassed on private property, okay, can't do that, and illegally picked palmetto berries. How many palmetto berries? Over 200 pounds. Two parked vehicles were spotted by police on private property. Approached a man identified as Daniel DePace. He and others were hiding behind some bushes. I see you. You know I can see you. Florida Department of Agriculture and Consumer Services requires a permit to

0: harvest and sell palmetto berries in the state. Things they did not have. Three suspects, Sonia Sloan, Ivan Flores, and Shaheem Campbell, did not have permits and were detained. Unfortunately for Sonia Sloan, she was on probation, felony probation, the time of her arrest. Sheriff's office said harvesting the berries and selling them underground is illegal. Harvesting 200 pounds of berries. Sloan was charged with harvesting palmetto berries without permission, resisting without violence, and violating probation. Campbell, Flores, and DePace all charged with harvesting palmetto berries without permission. What you in for? Illegally harvesting palmetto berries? Okay. We head to London. First of two beer theft stories. British police have a stout task ahead. Get it? Recovering 70,000 pints worth of stolen Guinness. Anybody sucking some Guinnesses this weekend? Two trailer truckloads of the famous creamy dark beer valued at over $155,000 were stolen from a depot near Liverpool. Guinness had been destined for bars, but was stolen earlier this week by two drivers who pulled up to an industrial park, hauled away the trailers containing about 800 barrels of stout each. Value of the trailers estimated $67,000. Theft comes just weeks after the other beer heist here in the U.S. Over 40,000 pounds of PBR had been stolen. Montclair, California. Police searching for a stolen truck carrying 50,000 cans of Pabst Blue Ribbon, worth about $45,000. Stolen after leaving a distribution center headed for Tucson. The fake driver reportedly made the pickup. About an hour later, a second theft occurred at the same facility using fake subcontractor papers, netting another load of Anheuser-Busch PBR products worth $25,000. Police have not confirmed whether the two incidents are connected. Probably, though. Pabst responded with humor on social media, telling the thief, "We don't fault you for wanting to brag to your friends how much PBR you have. We just wish you obtained it in the honorable way." The brand offered a reward and says the truck can be returned. No questions asked. Why you mad, bro? Man arrested and charged with multiple counts of destruction of property for allegedly using a brick to smash the windshields and windows of dozens of vehicles in Richmond, Virginia. How many, you ask? Not one, not two, not three. 81. 33-year-old Tyler Holtrust was charged with one felony and eight misdemeanor counts of destruction of property for damaging 81 vehicles on Tuesday. Earlier reports indicated, though, the suspect may have damaged over 90. Vehicles located at the Virginia Commonwealth University Medical Center. Most of the people whose vehicles were damaged work there. Investigators are now working with them to identify the affected vehicle owners who were notified of the investigation through flyers left on their cars. Yeah, you saw your window broke. We arrested the dude. Laura Lee, a medical center employee who works in the facility and parks there for years and years, said she found her car's windshield smashed. Frustrated drivers scrambled to find a way home after their windshields were smashed and questioned how so many vehicles could be vandalized without anyone intervening. Yeah, nobody said anything? Want another reason to push back on AI? Of course you do. In Dallas, AI-powered cameras mounted on garbage trucks are taking pictures of people's properties and assigning them a blight score, rating based on perceived code violations. Violations can include, but not limited to, grass height, litter, debris, overgrown weeds, and structural issues. Properties are then assigned a blight score based on the level of violation. Score of 1 is the least severe, while 4 is the most severe. Homeowners whose properties appeared on the list received code enforcement courtesy notices, which could result in fines if the violations are not addressed. What? Garbage men and garbage trucks and AI cameras? Giving my home and my property a blight score. Plenty of locals are far from happy about the cameras. The privacy concerns about pictures being taken of someone's home without their consent. Many asking who has defined what counts as blight. on their property. Well, the Google camera takes pictures of your property without your consent. Don't forget about that. I don't believe Google, though, assigns you a blight score. 24-year-old man, Marathon, Florida, swimming nude, allegedly bit a deputy on Tuesday. Charges against Roshan Rock Jean. That's quite the name. Are pending, according to updated county sheriff's office news releases. Deputies were called to property in Marathon at around 12:45 regarding a naked man in public. That's where Roshan was located, trespassing nude in a swimming pool on private property. Deputies say he was combative and was tasered.
1: Let's go.
0: That might be our first tasering of the week. He was taken to a local hospital where he then bit a deputy on the arm. The deputy also required medical attention. Second incident involving him that particular day. They were also called to a Marathon business regarding him, clothed at the time, acting strangely. In that incident, he was simply trespassed from the business. 58-year-old man from Florida named Christopher Johnson facing felony charges after he allegedly stole a mortuary stretcher and a cot cover worth around $7,000 from a local funeral home. Hey, like, where are you going with that stretcher? That's apparently his thing. He was connected to a string of similar thefts stretching across four states. It took a multi-agency task force spanning Alabama, Georgia, Florida, and South Carolina to track him down. One of those tools? Here we go. Flock cameras. Investigation remains ongoing because police believe that Christopher may have stolen more mortuary stretchers from other places. He was arrested for the exact same thing 2 years ago. Apparently there's a resale market. And finally this morning, Southern California man hailed as a hero after he confronted a violent customer who was threatening employees at an In-N-Out. 20-year-old Luca Opperman was waiting in the drive-thru line when he heard someone yelling and screaming from inside. Former gymnast, apparently, didn't think twice before jumping into action, left his car, jumped through the drive-thru window feet first, grabbed a spatula, and confronted the angry woman who was yelling and swinging around a large wooden stick. He said, "I'm holding the spatula, wielding my spatula, and yelling at her to get out." She did not surrender and continued to swing the stick at him. He decided to lunge at her, remove the stick from her hands. Most of the employees had already made their way to a back room. She apparently was upset that her burger was not being made quick enough. Opperman said that when he seized the stick, the confrontation was over. No one else was injured. The woman was eventually taken into custody by police. It's a wild video, too. Said he wasn't intimidated and was just doing what he could to protect others in the moment. Being hailed as a hero. That's it. Pretty thorough, I'd say. Fairly.
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the forecast today. Some cloudy skies, some showers, some potential for some thunderstorms today as well. Temps climbing to the mid to upper 70s today. 63 overnight tonight. 75 should be dry tomorrow. Should be dry on Sunday. High around 76. Should be dry on Monday and a high around 80. It is 70 right now, the morning after. Home stretch on a Friday.

0: spots to hit up on my list now. A little housekeeping here with some texters that came in late. Good morning. Headed to Hubbard Lake after work. It's High Mountain Andrew, partial Virgin Bonnie. Woo woo. Had to drive to Burt Lake to get the family cat that stowed away in my daughter's camper. Cat was not a happy camper. FedEx driver Andy, old cars Gerald. Adam, you should come to Lake of Dreams campground for Halloween weekend for adults. Get good treats that start with A. Have camped there before. Sadly, no more camper. Morning to Minderella. Morning to 256. Hasn't checked in since June. Good morning. And finally, Mark the Fed. Hit that sports bar / brothel in St. Ignace. All right. Thanks to everybody that texted the show today. Don't forget that sweet deal for E-Man's Pizza, Center Road in Saginaw, and Jack's Hometown Pizza, Saginaw Road in Sanford. That sweet deal is live right now. $50 to spend for just $25. You can use that certificate at either of those locations. It is print on demand, too. You buy it, you print it, and you can actually use it today. You can use it this weekend. That's E-Man's Pizza in Saginaw and Jack's Hometown Pizza in Sanford. 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That's live right now. We also have that sweet deal for the Ratskeller Food and Spirits that's still live, so you can get that as well. $50 to spend for just $25 to the Ratskeller on Midland Street in Bay City. That, though, not a print-on-demand. You'll have to wait 7 to 10 days, but that will be mailed to you. And they generally mail them out pretty quickly, so that's live right now as well. 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Off on Monday, obviously, for the Labor Day holiday. Matt will be back on Tuesday. I'm actually taking an extra day, so I won't be here on Tuesday, but Matt will roll solo to kick off the short week. We'll both, though, meet you back here Wednesday morning at 6. We'll talk to you then.
1: Ladies and gentlemen, the weekend.
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Z93. Look, we did it. We made it to Friday. I'm really excited about the news we got this week that The Warning will headline the halftime show at the Mexico City game between the Vikings and the 49ers. Now, we will have to wait till week 11 for that one, but that'll be here before we know it. Here they are now with Kira.

every weekday at noon. We do the Revenge of the 90s brought to us by our friends at the venue in Cadillac. Well, good news. I just found out it's going to be a Revenge of the 90s weekend. So there will be 90s triple shots all day, Saturday, Sunday, and Monday. Keep it locked in on Z93 for your Labor Day weekend.

0: Cage the Elephant. This is our new song, Beaches in Tennessee. 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
1: Cage the Elephant's Matt Schultz on opening for Oasis on their reunion tour last year.
0: Yeah, it was amazing, honestly. It was one of the best tours that we've been on in years. I mean, the audiences were incredible. Every night, the venues were insane. And it definitely was an inspiration, to say the least, right?

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0: The Rock Station Z93 presents the return of the Shut Up and Roll Bowling League at Washington Lanes in Bay City. 24 three-person teams will come together every Tuesday to battle it out for bowling supremacy. 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

they say that the hot crazy scale has a connection, and I saw the other day a video of a girl with like a pet albino raccoon, and she was hot. So in the comments, the guys were like, the hot crazy scale at it again. Well, be aware, if you got a hot lady, the new trend on TikTok is how to befriend a crow. They're calling it crow talk. And even MarthaStewart.com is getting involved with tips of how to befriend a crow properly. You've been warned. Never made

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It won the Grammy Award for Best Male Rock Vocal Performance, and NME placed it on number 76 on its 150 best tracks of the past 15 years. It would have placed higher for me, because I love this song. It's back, where it's at.

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what's going on with this survey over at WalletHub.com, but they ranked the hardest working states in America because it's Labor Day on Monday. And the least hardest working state in America is Michigan. What? 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

Station Z93. All right, couple of things giving you a heads up for on a Friday. Two things. An hour from now, Duffy's going to have your perfect circle keyword for your chance to win a trip to see them out in Hawaii. And on his show today, we also will do Appy Hour. It's where when you have the Z93 app and you have your notifications turned on a Friday, you're going to get a notification and you could win a $50 Saginaw Old Town Junction gift card. So get ready for all of that. Do what you need to do. You've been warned.

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0: 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But on a deeper level, the song carries this underlying sentiment of having a need of being rescued. Rather than being a dark and heavy song, we tried to keep it light.

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But if you're feeling bad, health experts warn that repeatedly watching TikTok videos about medical symptoms can make you have bad anxiety. It's called symptom borrowing. So I wouldn't go to social media ever for health information, but they said you need to recognize when research has crossed over into compulsive checking and increased anxiety. 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

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Keep it on our station all weekend long. We'll be doing a Revenge of the 90s weekend. 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

0: Adventure Paradise, a flight to Hawaii, 3 nights in Waikiki with an ocean view, and tickets to see A Perfect Circle live in Honolulu.
1: 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Please don't text and drive. You should definitely know that. It's not like we don't remind you like every 5 minutes, right? 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I will give you another crack at winning. Coming up just after 5. Here's the latest from Greta. 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

Amy Lee saying she doesn't necessarily have to just do Evanescence music to be happily to be happy. 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

how I didn't realize this, but Green Day frontman Billy Joe Armstrong has not one side project, but two. Yes, he's got his cover band, The Cover-Ups, but he's also got a Ramones supergroup made of members with Rancid, Tim Armstrong, and Blink-182 drummer Travis Barker. 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

remember yesterday how I was whining about the fact that I wasn't looking forward to having to watch weekly episodes for Chad Powers season 2, which dropped yesterday? They dropped the entire season. I binged almost all of it. I will tell you, it's just as good, if not better, than season 1. You should watch it. 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
2: 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Video Jimmy will join him talking Great Lakes Loons baseball. 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
2: Hi, my name's Robin Fletcher. I've smoked for 46 years. I went to a seminar in March 27th and seen Mark. My best friend came with me. We both went to it, and neither one of us smoked a cigarette in almost 7.5 months. I took my three sisters and my brother-in-law and my sister's best friend and went. None of them have smoked a cigarette, and I want to thank you from the bottom of my heart. Thank you.
3: 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I went to a Mark Patrick seminar, the Stop Smoking, and it worked. 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

Toronto, the rock station Z93. This probably won't surprise you in any way, but last night's Loons game ended up getting postponed because the weather was just absolutely bonkers. They're going to make that up today, so they'll play two at Lake County. Hopefully the Loons will grab at least one, if not both of those. 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
1: Hey, this is Matt Schultz from Cage the Elephant. 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
1: 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Tell Me I'm Pretty was a special record. Social Cues was a special record. But I mean, I think they all, at one time or another, were really important to us and still are. 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

All right, so the bad news is we had a really nasty storm yesterday. 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

proving he's just a regular dad like you and me. Ivan Moody of this band, Five Finger Death Punch, posting photos of his daughter at her volleyball game. And it looks like from the video he posted, she's pretty damn good, too. Here's Eye of the Storm on Z93. 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

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I say you look so fine that I really want to make you mine. 4, 5, 6, come on and get your kicks. Now you don't

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I've got your last chance for this week to score and qualify to qualify for that flyaway to see a perfect circle. 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

0: Rock Station C93 presents the return of the Shut Up and Roll Bowling League at Washington Lanes in Bay City. 24 three-person teams will come together every Tuesday to battle it out for bowling supremacy. 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
10: Hi, my name's Robin Fletcher. I smoked for 46 years. I went to a seminar in March of 27 and seen Mark. My best friend came with me. We both went to it, and neither one of us smoked a cigarette in almost 7.5 months. I took my three sisters and my brother-in-law and my sister's best friend, and them went. None of them have smoked a cigarette, and I want to thank you from the bottom of my heart. Thank you.
11: My name is Jen Carpenter. I went to a Mark Patrick seminar, the Stop Smoking, and it worked. A friend of mine also went, and he still no longer smokes, and it was just amazing.
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The autographed guitar is pretty damn cool. So is getting to meet Billy Howerdell. 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

I know you're chomping at the bit for regular season football, right? And the Lions going to be taking on the Saints at Ford Field. 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And yes, you will, of course, be able to listen to the game right here on the Rock Station. Z93 will have all the coverage. The pregame starts at noon. 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

Labor Day holiday weekend. Enjoy that extra day off on Monday if you have it. I certainly hope that you do. 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
9: 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I went to a seminar in March the 27th and seen Mark. My best friend came with me. 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I took my three sisters and my brother-in-law and my sister's best friend and went. 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